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0: chippy dip on a. I got way too much. I can't keep it on a low. I got way too much. I got way too much.
1: You're listening to the Uncut Gems Afternoon Drive here on Hyphen with DJ Gemini Gilly. That was Look Like My Mama by AZ Chike and Tyler the Creator, a new one. And the video for that joint is so, so good. They spoof a bunch of popular movies like Napoleon Dynamite, Dead Presidents, and a couple more. Super, super dope. And at the top of the hour, you heard What You Gonna Do For Me by Chaka Khan. And you know we play a woman artist at the top of every hour. Shout out to Ladies First, bringing in the good vibes for the 7 o'clock hour. Make sure you're tapping in with us here at hyphen at hyphen.org or tapping in with us on Instagram and Facebook at hyphen.mke. That is H-Y-F-I-N. I want you to be in the know for all things, including who's in town and what we have going on around here at the Hyphen Studio. The Uncut Gems Afternoon Drive wraps up at 8 p.m., but do not turn that dial, because up next, my homegirl DJ Meg Nice has you covered with the 90s at night from 8 to midnight. But don't worry, because coming up, I got you covered with some Childish Gambino and Mos Def. But now, here is Teen Spirit by Now Looks Now, here on Hyphen.

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Gotta be honest. 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From a distance, they watching. Know my purpose and timing. I tunnel vision assignments. Success has always been stressful, but so enlightened. 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

0: They're the people, places, and events that make up our communities. 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
1: Once a candidate is elected, what power do they actually have when it comes to data centers? Wisconsin's governor could influence data center regulation. They also have the power to appoint new members to the state's Public Service Commission every 2 years. The commission can approve or deny energy rate increases for consumers caused by data centers. But the state legislature also has power.
2: New statewide regulation would be up to the legislature and governor through the normal lawmaking process. Tom Kircher, the reporter covering data centers for Wisconsin Watch, says the new legislature is likely to take this up. He notes that the current legislature has failed to take action on data center concerns.
3: This past year, there were maybe a half a dozen or so bills that would have regulated data centers, for example, forbidding non-disclosure agreements. None of those became law. I would say look for something to happen in the legislature when it reconvenes in January. It seems likely that there could be data center regulations put in place on a state level.
2: As part of the 2023-2025 state budget, Wisconsin began exempting sales tax on construction of new large projects, including data centers. And this is likely to change after November's election.
3: I think at the time when that law was passed, there was not a realization of just how big of a phenomenon data centers would be. Now people are seeing, gee, we could potentially have $2 billion in revenue. We need to rethink this. And so some states have done that. Some states have limited their sales tax exemptions. Some have gotten rid of them for data centers. So that's another possibility when the legislature comes back in January is a review of that exemption.
2: Beyond this, it's hard to know exactly what Wisconsin's state regulations on data centers will look like a year from now. But there is growing demand for the state to take action rather than letting townships and city councils go toe-to-toe with corporate giants.
3: A lot of these data centers end up going into smaller communities that sort of by definition have fewer public employees, maybe less legal and financial expertise overall, and you're dealing with, you know, multi-billion dollar corporations. So if it's left to sort of each community to try to figure out the best way to manage a data center proposal, maybe the view is that, you know, some of that should be covered at a state level and so that key questions are covered in that way rather than piecemeal.
1: For now, local governments like Sheboygan have a lot of power.
4: For which it stands, one nation, under God, indivisible, with liberty and justice for all.
1: And residents like Sarah Arndt want to know who will have the final say on data centers.
5: It's scary to not know who's in charge and who has the ultimate say.
1: But despite the uncertainty, concerns over data centers are motivating people like Sarah. And she says this won't be her last time speaking out.
5: I don't intend to stop today. This is my first step, and I intend to continue sharing my thoughts and feelings with whoever will listen.
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You're listening to the Uncut Gems Afternoon Drive here on Hyphen with DJ Gemini Gilly. That was Peace of Mind by Dinner Party here on Hyphen. And the supergroup just recently released their new project, cleverly titled What You Bring In. They always got a good vibe going on. Check that out if you haven't already. You know I'm only putting you on to gems. And within that last half hour, you heard Sunshine by Mos Def and Brown Sugar by Isaiah Falls and Sir. A really good mix of songs within that last half hour. Make sure you're tapping in with us here at hyphen at hyphen.org or on Instagram and Facebook at hyphen.mke. That's H-Y-F-I-N. I want you to be in the know for all things, including who's in town and what we have going on around here at the Hyphen Studio. The Uncut Gems Afternoon Drive wraps up at 8 p.m., but do not turn that dial, because up next, my girl DJ Magnite says you covered with the 90s at night from 8 to midnight. Coming up, I got some Rafael Sadiq and some new Ombre, but now it's time for Uncut Gems. Remember, Uncut Gems is where I introduce you to songs and artists that are still raw, still rising, but also still shining. Today's last Uncut Gem hails from Brooklyn and has Puerto Rican and Jamaican roots. I still cannot believe that I did not know this, but her father is R&B singer and songwriter Jimmy Cozier, who had the hit She's All I Got released in the early 2000s. My girl is carving her own lane, though, dropping this track that is new on the radar. Here is Nolly with No Spaces here on Hyphen. Thank you so much for listening to the Uncut Gems Afternoon Drive. And as always, keep shining.

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The string of girls come from channel. They gon' say that I planted this. Calling me out, I answered it. Called the beef off, she canceled it. We had words and I scrambled it. 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

Yes, that was Miss Tierra Whack. Hip-hop joint of hers called Candle Wax, y'all. She uses that name and puts it in everything. Y'all love the creativity behind it from her project, Wax Museum. So there we go again, y'all. She is a whole creative out here making it happen. I love her hip-hop music. And we also heard some joints from Midas the Jagabond. And we also heard Maya, y'all, at the top of the 8 o'clock hour. Midas the Jagabond, y'all, the hit called Louis Vitti featuring Tay C. That kicked us off at the top of the hour. We are almost at the end of the day, headed into our Happy Hump Day Wednesday. But you know, we got to kick it tonight, y'all. Since tomorrow's going to be a long work day, let's go ahead and get it in tonight. Whatever that means, singing, dancing, vibing out. We're going to do all of that before midnight. So let's get ready and get to it. We got music in the hour from Tommy Phil. We're going to hear something brand spanking new from Elliot Skinner, as well as this new joint from Masego and Buju Bantan, y'all. This is one of my favorite reggae hits, y'all. Afro beats and reggae all into one, and we're gonna hear that joint called Hello. It is kind of lit, y'all. It's kind of a banger. So yeah, let's get to it. It's your girl DJ Meg Nice. Y'all keep it locked in, and as we're inside the 8 o'clock hour, don't go anywhere, because at 9 o'clock we are doing 90s at 9. And what does that mean? We're gonna be playing all the 90s hits, y'all. All of your favorite hip-hop, R&B, all of your favorite joints from the 90s, y'all. So get ready for it, y'all. Stay tuned right here, Hyphen, where we connect the culture.

Armpit sweaty, ooh, just from birthing, like a ripped belly cut up. Palms still hurting, burden lifted, but still twisting, turning, kicking, turning, kiss. Useless flow, turn your click from a force to a pool stick. Do this in a lot of ways. Thought the flow was cold, true shit, but it's a lava wave. Working hard on my new shit. Mud on my new kicks ain't stupid. Just prepared, that's why I'm digging graves. Boy, I'd rather leave it dead than deliver phase. Shit, it changed when I take that shine down to them shades. Grimace on a bitter face. Remember when you up against the truth, you can't win the case. 100,000 win the case. Whoa, rap like a Klondike just in case. Y'all niggas can't tell a clown from a funny face. Listen in, cause the difference is, yeah, you all here. Yeah, we in the building, but I'm on the roof, I can't get replaced. The mountain peak got me stressed out, so I'ma have the top deck.

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0: News that connects. This is The Grapevine.
1: Milwaukee Mayor Cavalier Johnson proposed his 2027 budget shaped by input from thousands of surveyed residents. Of the $2.2 billion plan, one of the largest allocations is $19 million for street improvements. It's the highest amount ever put up for roads. To afford this, Johnson proposed increasing parking ticket fines, doubling overnight parking permits, and having downtown parking rates start at $3 per hour, up from $2.25. The proposal also includes a 3% bump in city service fees and property taxes, a new library in Midtown, and additional resources for the Milwaukee Fire Department. The Common Council will review the budget in October, with public hearings scheduled for October 5th through the 17th, and a final vote is set for November 6th. Lenny Kravitz has been named the second honoree in Mattel's Barbie Signature Kinbassadors collection, following LeBron James in 2025. The collectible is inspired by Kravitz's blue electric light tour look and features a bronze mesh tank, bootleg jeans, boots, sunglasses, tattoos, and of course, his signature locks. The Lenny Kravitz collectible doll is available through major retailers and Mattel Creations for a suggested retail price of $70. And Spelman College celebrates 20 consecutive years as the nation's top HBCU. This is from U.S. News and World Report. Spelman also came in second on this list in social mobility.
0: Tune in every day for news right here on Hyphen. And if they ask you where you heard it, tell them you heard it through the grapevine.

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1: Tough time never lasts.

Elias Skinner is in the arsenal, y'all, with Don't Be a Runner, y'all. So chill right there. And that is new R&B music from him. We also heard Tommy Phil with the hit called Toba. And let me tell y'all what's coming down the pipeline for the rest of the hour. Johnny Franchino right here from Milwaukee. We got some Erykah Badu and The Alchemist. Finally, we get to hear that new joint of theirs, y'all. When I tell y'all, we've been waiting all summer. But you know, Erykah Badu said, I'm an artist and I'm sensitive about my stuff. That means she's a whole perfectionist out here. And she did not want to put it out until it was right. And y'all, this is the right time. So we finally get to hear Ebadu and The Alchemist with the hit called To the Moon. We got classic Whitney Houston in the hour, as well as a few more before we get into the 90s at 9. So y'all go ahead and stick around, because we are going to have some sweet memories of what it was like to be in the 90s. Y'all, it was a great time to be alive. But let's go ahead and get into the sounds right now. So stay tuned right here at Hyphen, where we connect the culture.

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0: 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The music is new. 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
1: It's more than a show. It's a shift. 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

0: much good R&B music is out there. And y'all, here is one of the joints, y'all. Nolly with a new hit called No Spaces. And at the top of the 9 o'clock hour, y'all know Miss Queen Latifah. You know, she could do hip hop and R&B. The girl can rap and sing. And we heard a joint of hers from her debut album, All Hail the Queen. We heard the hit called Dance for Me. And that kicked off our 90s at 9 mix. And we're going to get into some more of that good 90s music. One of them that's coming up in just a few minutes is Tevin Campbell. And you know where I'm going with this. We're going to hear that classic hit called Can We Talk. And I feel like in the last couple of years, that song has a whole new life. It's one of those songs we want to hear it when we're out. We want to sing it. We're singing it in a key. We doing all those good things. So we're going to hear some Tevin Campbell. Just a few minutes, we got Mary J. Blige with her classic My Life. And you know what? If you a woman, you understand that song. And you know what? We kind of look at everybody else and be like, dude, you just had to be there. So Mary J. Blige got that joint out called My Life. And yes, you had to be there. It was such a moment, y'all. We're going to hear that music. Mos Def is in the hour, as well as 112 all the way from the ATL, along with the Notorious B.I.G. with their classic Only You. And we got more of that good 90s music, where that came from. And we're going to be hearing it all through the hour. So continue to listen while we get to it right here at Hyphen, where we connect the culture. 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

0: Ladies First is a celebration of artists, visionary storytellers whose music always seems to move the culture forward. I'm your host, Element Everest Blanks, the culture plug. Here's a clip from my latest Ladies First interview. Today's guest on Ladies First is the kind of artist who reminds us that music was never meant to live inside of any box. She's a singer, a songwriter, a multi-instrumentalist, a storyteller, a musical explorer whose work moves effortlessly through Appalachian folk, blues, country, gospel, bluegrass, psychedelia, rock, and somehow through it all, she is still there with her unmistakable sound, sounding exactly like herself. Valerie, thank you for joining me today on this episode of Ladies First.
1: Thank you for having me, Element. I appreciate it.
0: There's a beautiful, lesser-known detail about your story. When you were 15, your grandfather gave you a guitar, but you didn't actually learn to play it right away. And after he passed, you felt guilty and had that you hadn't kept your promise. And eventually that guilt helped push you toward picking up that guitar and teaching yourself. If you could sit next to the 15-year-old Valerie, what would you tell her about what that guitar led to in the woman that you became?
1: I would tell her to believe in the music and just trust that path, because I have doubted, you know, as I've gone along. And creative paths are like that, because there's nothing like kind of crystal clear. You're just kind of walking into it as you live. But I would tell her, hey, it's going to be great as far as you're going to learn how to play this thing. For anybody who might be listening and telling themselves, well, one day I'm going to learn how to play the piano, or one day I'm going to learn how to play the guitar or the ukulele, I say give it a start now with just 10 minutes every day. Just dedicate 10 minutes and have the goal be that by the time you get 75 or 80 or 85 or 90, you can be sitting on the porch playing, you know? Mm-hmm. 10 minutes a day, you can do that.
0: You can do that. You definitely can. 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
2: All right, you got to slow down. I'm trying to, I only took a little bit of Spanish. You got, I

this beautiful girl right here, Miss Olive Jones, with the beautiful song called End of Time from her new project For Mary. We heard some 90s music from Mos Def, 1999 to be exact, when he came out with that hit Body Rock featuring Q-Tip and Tosh. Yo, Q-Tip and Mos Def on a hit together, that was just utter perfection, and I just wish that they would do that all over again, y'all. I feel like that needs to be in the works, okay? We got some music coming your way from Tyla. She got a new joint out called That Girl. Yes, she is that girl. Always been that girl. And we're getting back to the 90s music with 112, along with the Notorious B.I.G. with their classic Only You. You can catch them on that video. And you know 112 was repping the ATL with that Bankhead bounce at the beginning. Yep, I caught that, and I know y'all saw it too. We got more 90s music in the arsenal with Outkast. Y'all, we're going to hear You Need to Get Up, Get Out, and Get Something. All of that good music is coming your way in the 9 o'clock hour as we are in the 90s at 9. Plus some new stuff, y'all. We got to put some of that new stuff as well. So y'all stay tuned right here at Hyphen, where we connect the culture.

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1: If it moves the culture, then she's at the center. 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

0: Yes, at the top of this 10 o'clock hour, we just heard Nia Smith along with No Worries with her. Really her, y'all, and No Worries. I have to just add that in. Well, Nia Smith had that song we just heard called High from her project Payback is a Dog. And at the top of the 10 o'clock hour, No Worries with her. I'm talking about her. That's right, her with Where I Go. So, yes, it's been lit since the top of the 10 o'clock hour. The kiddos have been put to bed and we can stop adulting and start being grown. Y'all getting into some grown folk stuff. At least until midnight, y'all. Yeah, let's go ahead and put them kids to bed. And now we can just chill and max out and vibe out all the way. We got Nile X Nile featuring Wade Chappelle coming up right after this. We also got music from the internet. Mm-hmm. And while we're going to hear a classic from them, just know that the internet got a whole new project coming out pretty soon, y'all. They've been making the waves, being all outside, letting us know that, yes, it's coming and we are waiting. So, yeah, we got music from the internet coming up in this hour, as well as Anderson .Paak and Cordae, because it's a good day, y'all. Yes, it is a good day. Continue to listen right here at Hyphen, where we connect the culture.
1: Yeah. Yeah.

0: 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Keep it going. 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

0: is The Grapevine.
1: The city of Milwaukee has launched a new initiative to encourage drivers to ride together. MKE Go asks residents to try other types of transportation instead of driving alone, citing rising transit costs, parking shortages, and navigating construction. The program is funded through the congestion mitigation and air quality dollars and will run as a pilot through 2028. Parking meters in Milwaukee will stop accepting credit card payments on October 1st, and that's because the company supporting the meter software is closing. Drivers will still be able to pay with coins via the Park Mobile app or online. The city says it is looking to find a new technology vendor for the meters. And congratulations to Janae Aiko. She earned her first number one on the Billboard 200 chart with her latest album, West Side Whimsy. Whimsy is her sixth project to reach the list's top 10, and the 20-album track drops September 11th with features including Kendrick Lamar, Larry June, Absol, and Tyga.
0: Tune in every day for news right here on Hyphen. And if they ask you where you heard it, tell them you heard it through the grapevine.

Mr. California himself, Anderson .Paak, you know he is always gonna rep Cali, okay? And he reps Cali on this song along with Cordae. It is called A Good Day. Yes, today was absolutely a good day. It's a nice hip-hop joint. Anderson .Paak is a man of all trades and talents. You know, he's a rapper, singer, drummer. I think he can play just about any instrument you put in front of him. And I just love the joy and the excitement that he brings to his music. So yeah, that is a new joint from him. We're going to hear some new music from the late, the great Nipsey Hussle along with Bino Rideau, y'all. It's a new joint called Sacrifices, also featuring James Fauntleroy. We're going to hear that music in the hour as well as something from Jasmine Sullivan and classic George Duke. How many jazz fans do we have out there that remembers George Duke? Well, he got this song called Son of Reach Forward. Yes, it is the son of his original song, Reach Forward. And if you're a roller skater like we were back in the day, honey, we used to skate to George Duke because he had some classics. He had some bangers. And y'all, this is one of them. We're going to hear that music and stay tuned right here at Hyphen, where we connect the culture.

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1: This is what equity in rotation sounds like. You're listening to Ladies First.

came with something new called All Right! Exclamation point. That's right. Yep. She's all about the exclamation point, especially. So that is the music from Teyana Major 9. And we also heard a classic from Kirby on the way from Mississippi, and the girl reps her town, especially with this hit of hers called My People that we heard at the top of the 11 o'clock hour. She has a project out called Miss Black America, and she loves Mississippi so much she dedicated the entire project to her homeland. So yeah, we heard some good stuff right there at the top of the 11 o'clock hour. And y'all, this good music is going out to everyone that's still at work, including me. So if you work at that second or third shift gig and y'all got to stay up, we got something just for you coming up next, y'all. Milwaukee's own hip-hop act, the Dope Music Crew. The name of the hit is called Let Me Get That. We're going to hear that in an hour. We got a hype joint from CC Pennison, classic CC Pennison, yes, from the 90s with the hit called Finally. And we even got something from Tyler the Creator, all coming down the pipeline before we get to 11:30. So you know what, we're gonna kind of turn up this entire hour because we need to, y'all. We need to keep our people at work up and motivated. So stay tuned right here at Hyphen, where we connect the culture.

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0: stories that stick with you. This is Uniquely Milwaukee. Survivors of violence in the Milwaukee area have a new place to turn for help. Wisconsin's first trauma recovery center opened this September, offering specialized mental health care services.
1: Our goal is to help people go from surviving to thriving, and mental health and mental wellness is a huge part of that.
0: The Medical College of Wisconsin launched the clinic at Thrive on King in Milwaukee's Bronzeville neighborhood. It's one of nearly 60 trauma recovery centers, or TRCs, across 28 states in the country. Dr. Terry Darun Cassini is the director of the Milwaukee TRC.
1: We know that when individuals are experiencing, for example, post-traumatic stress disorder, the way in which they look at the world is from an alarm and safety standpoint. And then it takes so much energy to fuel that alarm system that it prevents people from being able to focus on other things. And then it also puts people in a constant, like, defensive mode.
0: Pioneered in 2001 by the University of California, San Francisco, TRCs use an evidence-based model to reach communities, individuals, and families who slip through the cracks of traditional services. Their holistic model includes outreach, therapy, and case management alongside community partner support. Milwaukee Fire Department Assistant Chief Joshua Parrish is on the steering committee.
2: Probably about 5 or 6 years ago, the fire department really, really got involved in looking at what systems level approaches can we take to, you know, reducing the impact of a lot of the untoward things that would happen to people in the community. And that's, you know, spawned our engagement programs like, you know, working with the TRC.
0: He says firefighters often have just brief moments with patients on scene and recognizes that incidents can happen before and after these encounters that can also influence future trauma.
2: Super simply, like, we know that hurt people hurt people. That's so profound in the research. And then we see that in the community. So any way that we can, you know, help interrupt that cycle is beneficial.
0: The Medical College of Wisconsin lists violence as a top 5 leading cause of death in the state. And while new data does show a drop in homicides and violent crime in Milwaukee, the city often trends higher than many others in the nation. In Milwaukee, there are already organizations that provide trauma recovery services. Dr. Darun Cassini says the TRC will collaborate with these programs while supplementing gaps in care, especially for families.
1: We're kind of launching in 2 phases. Phase 1 is right now we're taking referrals from the 2 trauma centers at Frater and Children's. We are also taking referrals from 2 CVI programs in the city, so 414 Life and Advanced Peace. That's with the county.
0: In line with the national TRC model, all services are free. And in most cases, for now, the Milwaukee TRC will help clients aged 14 and older. The goal is to grow the network and also add self-referrals in early 2027. And this network includes the TRC Steering Committee with organizations like the Milwaukee Police Department, Sojourner Family Peace Center, Milwaukee County, and Milwaukee Public Schools.
1: This adds to the ecosystem of everything else going on in Milwaukee.
0: The TRC is grant-funded, supported by a 2-year, $1 million commitment from the National Alliance of Trauma Recovery Centers and a $250,000 grant from the Advancing a Healthier Wisconsin Endowment. There's also been considerable in-kind support to help reshape the impact of trauma in the Milwaukee area.
2: Having those tools to know how to navigate the world, both from a standpoint of having experienced a traumatic event, but also to have the tools to navigate the world to, you know, to prevent those future events, I think that's really key for something like this.
0: To learn more about the Milwaukee Trauma Recovery Center and to hear more Uniquely Milwaukee episodes, head to radiomilwaukee.org/ourstories. 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

Yes, Kalila, along with Pink Panthers. I love this new R&B joint called The Bridge. And yes, it's going to be featured on my new music mix. So I'm excited to just play that song all the way through and just add these dope joints to my own personal playlist. And you are encouraged to do so as well, especially this new joint that's coming up next from Danielle Ponder. The girl got power. Yes, that is the name of her project, Power. Did y'all know that Danielle Ponder was a whole public defender before she started doing music? Yes, she was out here taking care of business, and she's taking care of the music business, especially with this new joint that we're going to hear of her. It's called Sun and Moon. And y'all, looking at that Roly, it's about that time. It is 11:30, and this is the last call, y'all. Y'all know what that means. We got about 30 more minutes to get it in tonight, and y'all, we are about to get it in with some dope collabs, and two of them is coming up next, y'all. Busta Rhymes and Jay Dilla, the late, the great Jay Dilla. Who would have thought that Busta Rhymes would have been on some chill vibes? Well, he definitely is, especially with this song that he's on along with the late, the great D'Angelo, called This Woman. It's one of my favorites from the Diligence Project. We're going to hear classic Pete Rock and CL Smooth as well. Even some DJ Quick is in the arsenal, y'all. We're going to hear all that good stuff before the midnight hour strikes. So let's get to it, y'all. I'm ready to just do my Compton Crip walk, all that, especially the DJ Quick, okay? Stay tuned right here at Hyphen, where we connect the culture.

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1: I'm Britt Gottschalk, hyphen team member and host of Audio Taste Test. Award-winning singer, songwriter, and archivist Candace Hoyes sat down with me to discuss jazz, motherhood, and the art of creating social impact through archivism. Her brand new album titled Expecting dropped on August 28th. She comes from Jamaican roots, graduated from Harvard, and is currently researcher in residence at Georgetown University's Gender Justice Institute until 2028. What you've done has been so incredible. The way that you've composed arrangements and your voice, it just all comes together to create, for me at least, this Afrofuturistic soundscape. And so you've come a long way since the 2015 reimagining of On a Turquoise Cloud, originally done by Duke Ellington, of course. There's a lot of paths you could have taken from there. So how did you decide the musical pathway that you wanted to go on since creating that?
2: It's been a very rich and twisty journey over those 10 years. It's been profoundly shaped by being a mother, becoming a mother, and remaining an artist through it all. It's more the day in and day out of being a career artist that can be challenging when you have such a formative presence of mothering in your life. And so I feel one great difference between the very first thing I tried to record On a Turquoise Cloud, which was a labor of love, and the first thing I tried to do. And I had this profound privilege of working with some of the greatest musicians in the world. I had just come off of a tour with Jazz at Lincoln Center, touring an original work by Wynton Marsalis. And I started this conversation that led to getting in the studio with 8 or 9 people to interpret these songs. And I just learned so much. Artistically, I learned a lot. And on the music business side, I also learned how challenging it is to try to go out into the world and do Duke Ellington music that people have never heard. I was confronted by a lot of gatekeepers and music professionals that didn't approach me with openness. It made me like wipe the slate clean after about a year or two. And by 2017, I started writing for myself. It was a pivotal moment that changed my course in starting this album. I was spending time with Zora Neale Hurston, who's always been an inspiration to me and is one of the preeminent writers of the first half of the 20th century, for sure, and perhaps of all time. And she's the first Black woman graduate of Columbia University. What I always love to think about is that she forged her birth certificate to make herself 10 years younger to find the opportunity to attend Columbia. So she was a rule breaker in the best sense. And so I was listening to Hurston talking about her life, and she was telling a story that she writes about in Dust Tracks on a Road. The story was about how when she was 7, she thought the moon was following her everywhere she went. And just because she was so very special, that was just her cosmic place in this universe. And I thought how profound it was in the time of Jim Crow and all the horrors that were wreaking havoc on American life. But she was in this sanctuary city in Eatonville, Florida, and dreaming really big.
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0: News that connects. This is The Grapevine.
1: Milwaukee Mayor Cavalier Johnson proposed his 2027 budget shaped by input from thousands of surveyed residents. Of the $2.2 billion plan, one of the largest allocations is $19 million for street improvements. It's the highest amount ever put up for roads. To afford this, Johnson proposed increasing parking ticket fines, doubling overnight parking permits, and having downtown parking rates start at $3 per hour, up from $2.25. The proposal also includes a 3% bump in city service fees and property taxes, a new library in Midtown, and additional resources for the Milwaukee Fire Department. The Common Council will review the budget in October, with public hearings scheduled for October 5th through the 17th, and a final vote is set for November 6th. Lenny Kravitz has been named the second honoree in Mattel's Barbie Signature Kinbassadors collection, following LeBron James in 2025. The collectible is inspired by Kravitz's blue electric light tour look and features a bronze mesh tank, bootleg jeans, boots, sunglasses, tattoos, and of course his signature locks. The Lenny Kravitz collectible doll is available through major retailers and Mattel Creations for a suggested retail price of $70. And Spelman College celebrates 20 consecutive years as the nation's top HBCU. This is from U.S. News and World Report. Spelman also came in second on this list in social mobility.
0: Tune in every day for news right here on Hyphen. And if they ask you where you heard it, tell them you heard it through the grapevine.

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1: I'm Annalise Henzel. Hunger is rising, and there's not enough emergency food to meet the need. The food bank, Feeding America Eastern Wisconsin, helps feed hungry people in 35 of the state's 72 counties. The organization serves up to 300,000 people every month through food pantries and other partners. Monique Kelly is president and CEO of Feeding America Eastern Wisconsin. I talked to her as part of our series, Seeking Solutions, Food Access in Milwaukee. I asked if people who are hungry here typically are individuals who are unemployed, underemployed, or on fixed incomes, or if there are other circumstances that contribute to their lack of food access.
2: Everyone that you just kind of listed really fall in this category, but what we've noticed is that the face of hunger truly is changing. We're seeing a significant increase among the working poor. So these are families who are working, they're paying their bills, and they're trying to make ends meet, but their income just isn't high enough, or they don't qualify for programs like SNAP. So in Wisconsin, 44% of food insecurity people have incomes that are too high to actually qualify for SNAP. And in eastern Wisconsin, that's approximately 224,000 people. This is particularly visible in suburban communities, including the WOW counties, as well as other parts of the Fox Valley and northeast Wisconsin. Seniors are another particularly vulnerable population, especially those living on fixed incomes and facing transportation barriers. So it really is just pervasive.
1: When you look at the overall hunger numbers locally, are they going up or going down? And what's the reason for the trends?
2: So demand is rising sharply, and the economy pressure on families is truly real. The demand across our partner network has increased between 30 and 40% over the past 2 years. And 2025 alone, 80,000 more people needed food assistance across eastern Wisconsin. And that is just a basic reality that life just costs more right now. At the same time, SNAP enrollment in Wisconsin has fallen by nearly 50,000 people since March of 2025. So the demand that we're seeing really isn't a mystery. Families are being squeezed from both ends. Everyday expenses are going up. We're seeing that when we're grocery shopping ourselves. And then some of the programs that are really built to help families put food on the table are becoming harder to access.
1: How does a food bank like Feeding America keep up with such a growing demand for emergency food?
2: To be frank, we simply can't keep up with the demand. No food bank really can. We have a team that's focused specifically on supporting our pantry partners, but new organizations regularly will approach us because they see the need in their community and want to be a part of that solution. But there just isn't an unlimited supply of food that's coming into the system. So our goal right now is to make sure that the food pantries that we already support have enough food to meet the growing demand. Ideally, we would want every person who walks through a pantry door to see enough food on those shelves to meet their needs for breakfast, lunch, and dinner. But the difficult reality is that food pantries can't simply increase the amount of food that they distribute when demand increases because the food bank itself doesn't have enough food to provide them. So the challenge really isn't lack of people willing to help. The challenge is that there simply isn't enough food moving through our systems to meet the need.
1: Monique Kelly is president and CEO of Feeding America Eastern Wisconsin. We talked as part of our series, Seeking Solutions, Food Access in Milwaukee.
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3: Remember the first time I made a beat, I had a cassette player in my grandma's crib. I didn't have all, the extravagant equipment. This is back in the late 80s. And I used to listen to music on the radio that I liked, particularly old school, 70s. And I would record it. And then after I recorded a certain part that I liked, I would record loop until it just became one beat. And, that was the beginning of me making beats.

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0: Dip on a, I got way too much. 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I got way too much.
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0: is The Grapevine.
1: The city of Milwaukee has launched a new initiative to encourage drivers to ride together. MKE Go asks residents to try other types of transportation instead of driving alone, citing rising transit costs, parking shortages, and navigating construction. The program is funded through the congestion mitigation and air quality dollars and will run as a pilot through 2028. Parking meters in Milwaukee will stop accepting credit card payments on October 1st, and that's because the company supporting the meter software is closing. Drivers will still be able to pay with coins via the Park Mobile app or online. The city says it is looking to find a new technology vendor for the meters. And congratulations to Janae Aiko. She earned her first number one on the Billboard 200 chart with her latest album, West Side Whimsy. Whimsy is her sixth project to reach the list's top 10, and the 20-album track drops September 11th with features including Kendrick Lamar, Larry June, Absol, and Tyga.
0: Tune in every day for news right here on Hyphen. And if they ask you where you heard it, tell them you heard it through the grapevine.
2: 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Consider my constituent, forever I commit. Had much in common.

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2: AG!

it, so don't push him. 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He a faggot, and I don't mean that cause he a barber, just don't play with him. He a two guard that hit his targets. He is not with the games. This him and he gon' view you as a lame. No response, he won't see you the same as him, so he a hustler like J Big and Dame. He fly, Cartier 6Cs be his frames. It don't work out, he ain't the type to sit and blame. He the type to re-strategize and readjust his aim.

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cats and they're outdoor. I know it's negligent, please forgive me. The cat's in Hessen on the timeline, never TV. Today he brought a snake in, but I saved it, just a baby. Today we got a soldier, thought I told you, call it history.

0: They're the people, places, and events that make up our communities. 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
1: Once a candidate is elected, what power do they actually have when it comes to data centers? Wisconsin's governor could influence data center regulation. They also have the power to appoint new members to the state's Public Service Commission every 2 years. The commission can approve or deny energy rate increases for consumers caused by data centers. But the state legislature also has power.
2: New statewide regulation would be up to the legislature and governor through the normal lawmaking process. Tom Kircher, the reporter covering data centers for Wisconsin Watch, says the new legislature is likely to take this up. He notes that the current legislature has failed to take action on data center concerns.
3: This past year, there were maybe a half a dozen or so bills that would have regulated data centers, for example, forbidding non-disclosure agreements. None of those became law. I would say look for something to happen in the legislature when it reconvenes in January. It seems likely that there could be data center regulations put in place on a state level.
2: As part of the 2023-2025 state budget, Wisconsin began exempting sales tax on construction of new large projects, including data centers. And this is likely to change after November's election.
3: I think at the time when that law was passed, there was not a realization of just how big of a phenomenon data centers would be. Now people are seeing, gee, we could potentially have $2 billion in revenue. We need to rethink this. And so some states have done that. Some states have limited their sales tax exemptions. Some have gotten rid of them for data centers. So that's another possibility when the legislature comes back in January, is a review of that exemption.
2: Beyond this, it's hard to know exactly what Wisconsin's state regulations on data centers will look like a year from now. But there is growing demand for the state to take action rather than letting townships and city councils go toe-to-toe with corporate giants.
3: A lot of these data centers end up going into smaller communities that sort of by definition have fewer public employees, maybe less legal and financial expertise overall, and you're dealing with, you know, multi-billion dollar corporations. So if it's left to sort of each community to try to figure out the best way to manage a data center proposal, maybe the view is that, you know, some of that should be covered at a state level, and so that key questions are covered in that way rather than piecemeal.
1: For now, local governments like Sheboygan have a lot of power.
4: For which it stands, one nation, under God, indivisible, with liberty and justice for all.
1: And residents like Sarah Arndt want to know who will have the final say on data centers.
5: It's scary to not know who's in charge and who has the ultimate say.
1: But despite the uncertainty, concerns over data centers are motivating people like Sarah. And she says this won't be her last time speaking out.
5: I don't intend to stop today. This is my first step, and I intend to continue sharing my thoughts and feelings with whoever will listen.
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2: Depression leads to real pain. Man, they try to call me insane. Chasing love, we're heavy in vain. Church. Fake friends playing my games. 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Faking their faith like they ordained. Church.

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0: All right, yo, I'll get back with you later, G.
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0: still ain't one's upbringing. 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
1: Yeah, and when you find it, you gotta take the time to organize it. Designate a space that's safe, but never hide it. You could put it up on the shelf, but stay reminded that this is the pressure that made you a diamond. This is the soil that housed you. This climate just so happens to be just right for your shine.

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Seen sunshine, but the rain earned you your dripping. This designer is the most high God. 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

0: This is The Grapevine.
1: Milwaukee Mayor Cavalier Johnson proposed his 2027 budget shaped by input from thousands of surveyed residents. Of the $2.2 billion plan, one of the largest allocations is $19 million for street improvements. It's the highest amount ever put up for roads. To afford this, Johnson proposed increasing parking ticket fines, doubling overnight parking permits, and having downtown parking rates start at $3 per hour, up from $2.25. The proposal also includes a 3% bump in city service fees and property taxes, a new library in Midtown, and additional resources for the Milwaukee Fire Department. The Common Council will review the budget in October, with public hearings scheduled for October 5th through the 17th, and a final vote is set for November 6th. Lenny Kravitz has been named the second honoree in Mattel's Barbie Signature Kinbassadors collection, following LeBron James in 2025. The collectible is inspired by Kravitz's blue electric light tour look and features a bronze mesh tank, bootleg jeans, boots, sunglasses, tattoos, and of course, his signature locks. The Lenny Kravitz collectible doll is available through major retailers and Mattel Creations for a suggested retail price of $70. And Spelman College celebrates 20 consecutive years as the nation's top HBCU. This is from U.S. News and World Report. Spelman also came in second on this list in social mobility.
0: Tune in every day for news right here on Hyphen. 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

0: house now. No more turntable. Boy, if the DJ's up there, he's not really doing nothing. You know, he's just scratching over the DAC. And basically what we do is press up instrumental tracks to everything we do, because when rap started with what they did was, which was so ingenious, was to create a whole form of urban style music from just two turntables and two records and a mic.
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0: Ladies First is a celebration of artists, visionary storytellers whose music always seems to move the culture forward. I'm your host, Element Everest Blanks, the culture plug. Here's a clip from my latest Ladies First interview. Today's guest on Ladies First is the kind of artist who reminds us that music was never meant to live inside of any box. She's a singer, a songwriter, a multi-instrumentalist, a storyteller, a musical explorer whose work moves effortlessly through Appalachian folk, blues, country, gospel, bluegrass, psychedelia, rock, and somehow through it all, she is still there with her unmistakable sound, sounding exactly like herself. Valerie, thank you for joining me today on this episode of Ladies First.
1: Thank you for having me, Element. I appreciate it.
0: There's a beautiful, lesser-known detail about your story. When you were 15, your grandfather gave you a guitar, but you didn't actually learn to play it right away. And after he passed, you felt guilty and had that you hadn't kept your promise. And eventually that guilt helped push you toward picking up that guitar and teaching yourself. If you could sit next to the 15-year-old Valerie, what would you tell her about what that guitar led to in the woman that you became?
1: I would tell her to believe in the music and just trust that path because, I mean, I have doubted, you know, as I've gone along. And creative paths are like that because there's nothing like kind of crystal clear. You're just kind of walking into it as you live. But I would tell her, hey, it's going to be great as far as you're going to learn how to play this thing. For anybody who might be listening and telling themselves, well, one day I'm going to learn how to play the piano, or one day I'm going to learn how to play the guitar or the ukulele. I say, give it a start now with just 10 minutes every day. Just dedicate 10 minutes and have the goal be that by the time you get 75 or 80 or 85 or 90, you can be sitting on the porch playing, you know? Mm-hmm. 10 minutes from now, you can do that.
0: You can do that. You definitely can. 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

0: is The Grapevine.
1: The city of Milwaukee has launched a new initiative to encourage drivers to ride together. MKE Go asks residents to try other types of transportation instead of driving alone, citing rising transit costs, parking shortages, and navigating construction. The program is funded through the congestion mitigation and air quality dollars and will run as a pilot through 2028. Parking meters in Milwaukee will stop accepting credit card payments on October 1st, and that's because the company supporting the meter software is closing. Drivers will still be able to pay with coins via the Park Mobile app or online. The city says it is looking to find a new technology vendor for the meters. And congratulations to Janae Aiko. She earned her first number one on the Billboard 200 chart with her latest album, West Side Whimsy. Whimsy is her sixth project to reach the list's top 10, and the 20-album track drops September 11th with features including Kendrick Lamar, Larry June, Absol, and Tyga.
0: Tune in every day for news right here on Hyphen. And if they ask you where you heard it, tell them you heard it through the grapevine.
2: How far be it? About this. I'm only using it for a while now. You're the zigzag. What's the peanut?

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0: stories that stick with you. This is Uniquely Milwaukee. Survivors of violence in the Milwaukee area have a new place to turn for help. Wisconsin's first trauma recovery center opened this September, offering specialized mental health care services.
1: Our goal is to help people go from surviving to thriving, and mental health and mental wellness is a huge part of that.
0: The Medical College of Wisconsin launched the clinic at Thrive on King in Milwaukee's Bronzeville neighborhood. It's one of nearly 60 trauma recovery centers, or TRCs, across 28 states in the country. Dr. Terry Darun Cassini is the director of the Milwaukee TRC.
1: We know that when individuals are experiencing, for example, post-traumatic stress disorder, the way in which they look at the world is from an alarm and safety standpoint. And then it takes so much energy to fuel that alarm system that it prevents people from being able to focus on other things. And then it also, it puts people in a constant, like, defensive mode.
0: Pioneered in 2001 by the University of California, San Francisco, TRCs use an evidence-based model to reach communities, individuals, and families who slip through the cracks of traditional services. Their holistic model includes outreach, therapy, and case management alongside community partner support. Milwaukee Fire Department Assistant Chief Joshua Parrish is on the steering committee.
2: Probably about 5 or 6 years ago, the fire department really, really got involved in looking at what systems level approaches can we take to, you know, reducing the impact of a lot of the untoward things that would happen to people in the community. And that's, you know, spawned our engagement programs like, you know, working with the TRC.
0: He says firefighters often have just brief moments with patients on scene and recognizes that incidents can happen before and after these encounters that can also influence future trauma.
2: Super simply, like, we know that hurt people hurt people. That's so profound in the research. And then we see that in the community. So any way that we can, you know, help interrupt that cycle is beneficial.
0: The Medical College of Wisconsin lists violence as a top 5 leading cause of death in the state. And while new data does show a drop in homicides and violent crime in Milwaukee, the city often trends higher than many others in the nation. In Milwaukee, there are already organizations that provide trauma recovery services. Dr. Darun Cassini says the TRC will collaborate with these programs while supplementing gaps in care, especially for families.
1: We're kind of launching in 2 phases. Phase 1 is right now we're taking referrals from the 2 trauma centers at Frater and Children's. We are also taking referrals from 2 CVI programs in the city, so 414 Life and Advanced Peace, that's with the county.
0: In line with the national TRC model, all services are free. And in most cases, for now, the Milwaukee TRC will help clients aged 14 and older. The goal is to grow the network and also add self-referrals in early 2027. And this network includes the TRC Steering Committee with organizations like the Milwaukee Police Department, Sojourner Family Peace Center, Milwaukee County, and Milwaukee Public Schools.
1: This adds to the ecosystem of everything else going on in Milwaukee.
0: The TRC is grant-funded, supported by a 2-year, $1 million commitment from the National Alliance of Trauma Recovery Centers and a $250,000 grant from the Advancing a Healthier Wisconsin Endowment. There's also been considerable in-kind support to help reshape the impact of trauma in the Milwaukee area.
2: Having those tools to know how to navigate the world, both from a standpoint of having experienced a traumatic event, but also to have the tools to navigate the world to, you know, to prevent those future events. I think that's really key for something like this.
0: To learn more about the Milwaukee Trauma Recovery Center and to hear more Uniquely Milwaukee episodes, head to radiomilwaukee.org/ourstories. 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
1: North side, I remember first time in the work. Chopper City Force flying, he was 14, way before he ran to the source. Smoke screen gunfire, a lot of jumped off the porch and went straight to the morgue. Headshots archiving, eyes face print, painting on the face of his shirt. If we cut with them turbans, my surgical.

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1: Depression leads to real pain. Man, they try to call me insane. 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Church. 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

0: that connects. This is The Grapevine.
1: Milwaukee Mayor Cavalier Johnson proposed his 2027 budget shaped by input from thousands of surveyed residents. Of the $2.2 billion plan, one of the largest allocations is $19 million for street improvements. It's the highest amount ever put up for roads. To afford this, Johnson proposed increasing parking ticket fines, doubling overnight parking permits, and having downtown parking rates start at $3 per hour, up from $2.25. The proposal also includes a 3% bump in city service fees and property taxes, a new library in Midtown, and additional resources for the Milwaukee Fire Department. The Common Council will review the budget in October, with public hearings scheduled for October 5th through the 17th, and a final vote is set for November 6th. Lenny Kravitz has been named the second honoree in Mattel's Barbie Signature Kinbassadors collection, following LeBron James in 2025. The collectible is inspired by Kravitz's blue electric-like tour look and features a bronze mesh tank, bootleg jeans, boots, sunglasses, tattoos, and of course, his signature locks. The Lenny Kravitz collectible doll is available through major retailers and Mattel Creations for a suggested retail price of $70. And Spelman College celebrates 20 consecutive years as the nation's top HBCU. This is from U.S. News and World Report. Spelman also came in second on this list in social mobility.
0: Tune in every day for news right here on Hyphen. And if they ask you where you heard it, tell them you heard it through the grapevine.

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0: good evening. Do not attempt to adjust your radio. 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We have taken control as to bring you this special show. We will return it to you as soon as you are grooving. 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

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The desired effect is what you get when you improve your interplanetary functionship. 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Doing it to you in 3D. So groovy that I dig me. Once upon a time called now. Somebody say, is there funk after death? I say, it's 7 up. Yeah.

Yeah, I dig. Let me put my sunglasses on. That's the law around here. You got to wear your sunglasses. Well, all right. Hey, I was digging on y'all funk for a while. Sound like it got a 3 on it, though, to me. You know, I was down south and I heard some funk with some main ingredients like Doobie Brothers, Blue Magic, David Bowie. It was cool. But can you imagine Doobie in your funk? Ho! W-E-F-U-N-K. We funk.

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1: I'm Britt Gottschalk, hyphen team member and host of Audio Taste Test. Award-winning singer, songwriter, and archivist Candace Hoyes sat down with me to discuss jazz, motherhood, and the art of creating social impact through archivism. Her brand new album titled Expecting dropped on August 28th. She comes from Jamaican roots, graduated from Harvard, and is currently researcher in residence at Georgetown University's Gender Justice Institute until 2028. What you've done has been so incredible. The way that you've composed arrangements and your voice, it just all comes together to create, for me at least, this Afrofuturistic soundscape. And so you've come a long way since the 2015 reimagining of On a Turquoise Cloud, originally done by Duke Ellington, of course. There's a lot of paths you could have taken from there. So how did you decide the musical pathway that you wanted to go on since creating that?
2: It's been a very rich and twisty journey over those 10 years. It's been profoundly shaped by being a mother, becoming a mother, and remaining an artist through it all. It's more the day in and day out of being a career artist that can be challenging when you have such a formative presence of mothering in your life. And so I feel one great difference between the very first thing I tried to record On a Turquoise Cloud, which was a labor of love, and the first thing I tried to do. And I had this profound privilege of working with some of the greatest musicians in the world. I had just come off of a tour with Jazz at Lincoln Center, touring an original work by Wynton Marsalis. And I started this conversation that led to getting in the studio with 8 or 9 people to interpret these songs. And I just learned so much. Artistically, I learned a lot. And on the music business side, I also learned how challenging it is to try to go out into the world and do Duke Ellington music that people have never heard. I was confronted by a lot of gatekeepers and music professionals that didn't approach me with openness. It made me like wipe the slate clean after about a year or two. And by 2017, I started writing for myself. It was a pivotal moment that changed my course in starting this album. I was spending time with Zora Neale Hurston, who's always been an inspiration to me and is one of the preeminent writers of the first half of the 20th century for sure. And perhaps full time. And she was the first Black woman graduate of Columbia University. What I always love to think about is that she forged her birth certificate to make herself 10 years younger to find the opportunity to attend Columbia. So she was a rule breaker in the best sense. And so I was listening to Hurston talking about her life, and she was telling a story that she writes about in Dust Tracks on a Road. The story was about how when she was 7, she thought the moon was following her everywhere she went. And just because she was so very special, that was just her cosmic place in this universe. And I thought how profound it was in the time of Jim Crow and all the horrors that were wreaking havoc on American life. But she was in this sanctuary city in Eatonville, Florida, and dreaming really big.
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How you supposed to see lessons if you're caught here right now?

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1: It's more than a show. It's a shift. You're listening to Ladies First. Here, Mac.

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is that little space we find in the dark each night without a light, in the bend of dark arms, safe from trauma, grief, and strife. Black is the color of real jungle fever in Belize, Tanzania, or Papua New Guinea. 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It is a sunset horizon disappearing into Ontario Lake. Black.

0: Red, black is the color. 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
2: Turn it up. Turn it up.
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0: and dip on a. I got way too much. I can't keep it on a low. I got way too much. I got way too much.
1: News that connects. This is The Grapevine.
2: The city of Milwaukee has launched a new initiative to encourage drivers to ride together. MKE Go asks residents to try other types of transportation instead of driving alone, citing rising transit costs, parking shortages, and navigating construction. The program is funded through the congestion mitigation and air quality dollars and will run as a pilot through 2028. Parking meters in Milwaukee will stop accepting credit card payments on October 1st, and that's because the company supporting the meter software is closing. Drivers will still be able to pay with coins via the Park Mobile app or online. The city says it is looking to find a new technology vendor for the meters. And congratulations to Janae Aiko. She earned her first number one on the Billboard 200 chart with her latest album, West Side Whimsy. Whimsy is her sixth project to reach the list's top 10, and the 20-album track drops September 11th with features including Kendrick Lamar, Larry June, Absol, and Tyga.
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0: are now in tune, a listener supported HYFIN. It's your friend and family, A-B-I-Z, here with you on a lovely Wednesday afternoon. Happy hump day to you. I need to hang it up. I know my raps is mediocre at best, but I'm here either way. Very excited to be here on this lovely sunny Wednesday here in the 414. Lovely music all day, every day. I'm here with you noon to 4 with Flavors Galore today. But we got Gemini Gilly coming up from 4 to 8. Woo, setting you straighter from 8 to midnight. Getting you right, the one and only DJ Mag Nice. That's the team. That's how we get down here, ladies and gentlemen. We got some greatness coming up from Ami Blue, Nightmares on Wax, Ariel J, Nolly. We'll be giving away some tickets later this hour, so stick around, baby. But every Monday on hyphen.org and on our Instagram page, we like to highlight some of the marvelous releases from the past week. They come out on Friday, but we like to talk about them on Monday, actually, after we actually listen to them. You know what I'm saying? But one of the dopest albums of the year, AOTY Vibes, is from California's own AZ Chike. This one features Tyler the Creator, incredible music video, one of the dopest records of the century, keeping it a buck with you. This is Just Look Just Like My Mama. You know what I'm saying? He does look like his mama. Mama's on the album cover. She's on the album. Remarkable work. Big up to AZ Chike. Big up to you. Thank you for tuning in to Listener Supported HYFIN. Turn it up. Tell a friend.
1: Yeah.

0: 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I can't keep it on a low. I got way too much. I got way too much.
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1: I'm Annalise Henzel. Hunger is rising, and there's not enough emergency food to meet the need. The food bank, Feeding America Eastern Wisconsin, helps feed hungry people in 35 of the state's 72 counties. The organization serves up to 300,000 people every month through food pantries and other partners. Monique Kelly is president and CEO of Feeding America Eastern Wisconsin. I talked to her as part of our series, Seeking Solutions, Food Access in Milwaukee. I asked if people who are hungry here typically are individuals who are unemployed, underemployed, or on fixed incomes, or if there are other circumstances that contribute to their lack of food access.
2: Everyone that you just kind of listed really fall in this category, but what we've noticed is that the face of hunger truly is changing. We're seeing a significant increase among the working poor. So these are families who are working, they are paying their bills, and they're trying to make ends meet, but their income just isn't high enough, or they don't qualify for programs like SNAP. So in Wisconsin, 44% of food insecurity people have incomes that are too high to actually qualify for SNAP. And in eastern Wisconsin, that's approximately 224,000 people. This is particularly visible in suburban communities, including the WOW counties, as well as other parts of the Fox Valley and Northeast Wisconsin. Seniors are another particularly vulnerable population, especially those living on fixed incomes and facing transportation barriers. So it really is just pervasive.
1: When you look at the overall hunger numbers locally, are they going up or going down? And what's the reason for the trends?
2: So demand is rising sharply, and the economy pressure on families is truly real. The demand across our partner network has increased between 30% and 40% over the past 2 years. And 2025 alone, 80,000 more people needed food assistance across eastern Wisconsin. And that is just a basic reality that life just costs more right now. At the same time, SNAP enrollment in Wisconsin has fallen by nearly 50,000 people since March of 2025. So the demand that we're seeing really isn't a mystery. Families are being squeezed from both ends. Everyday expenses are going up. We're seeing that when we're grocery shopping ourselves. And then some of the programs that are really built to help families put food on the table are becoming harder to access.
1: How does a food bank like Feeding America keep up with such a growing demand for emergency food?
2: To be frank, we simply can't keep up with the demand. No food bank really can. We have a team that's focused specifically on supporting our pantry partners, but new organizations regularly will approach us because they see the need in their community and want to be a part of that solution. But there just isn't an unlimited supply of food that's coming into the system. So our goal right now is to make sure that the food pantries that we already support have enough food to meet the growing demand. Ideally, we would want every person who walks through a pantry door to see enough food on those shelves to meet their needs for breakfast, lunch, and dinner. But the difficult reality is that food pantries can't simply increase the amount of food that they distribute when demand increases, because the food bank itself doesn't have enough food to provide them. So the challenge really isn't lack of people willing to help. The challenge is that there simply isn't enough food moving through our systems to meet the need.
1: Monique Kelly is president and CEO of Feeding America Eastern Wisconsin. We talked as part of our series, Seeking Solutions, Food Access in Milwaukee.
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Our listener-supported Hyphenette is the superb R-E-L-J along with DJ Miss Milan. The track is We Still Dance, and we do. Some of us do out here. Some of us are still dancing. I was dancing to that one. I'm glad HR didn't see me. But beautiful music on a lovely, lovely day here at listener-supported Hyphen. And we got a lovely opportunity to hear a woman with a lovely voice, one of one, the superb Samara Joy is sliding through the 414 Sunday, October 11th. And we want to put some tickets in your hand, my friend. Check it out. 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And yes, Hyphen has a chance to win a pair of tickets to the show. So you want to see Samara Joy, trust and believe. She's a uniquely dope jazz vocalist, sticks to her brand for real, got a great, great catalog. And you got the opportunity to see her. It's a Sunday night, too. Get your tuxedo. It's tuxedo energy to see the superb Samara Joy. 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And guess who I saw today is the name of this record. This is Samara Joy from her album Linger a While, which it will. Guess who I saw today? Loveliness on Listener Supported Hyphen, where we connect the culture.

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0: 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It's Lord.
1: Hyphen.

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Open heart. 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When light enters a room, it does not ask permission. It simply reveals. Some will squint at that kind of brightness, not because it's cruel, but because it's clear. The love you carry, the light you transmit, is not always welcomed by those still bargaining with their own reflection. Don't break

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0: Word.
1: Word. Yes, indeed. The wonderful Brian Jackson, a remarkable, iconic musician, a great friend of the late, great Gil Scott Heron, who penned the track, the original track that we just heard. The Revolution will not be televised because the revolution is live. Yes. Gotta throw that part in there. But that's the updated version. Brian Jackson featuring Black Thought from the legendary Roots Crew, top five Dead or Alive MC for real. You cannot front on Black Thought. And you can see the homie every night on Jimmy Fallon on NBC, I believe it is. But he's here. He's here right now with us for Live Vibes, all the way live on Listener, supported HYFIN. I am your friend and family, Young Anthony Foster. Ecstatic to be here today. We led the hour off with Amel LaRue, Trouble. Yes, indeed. Big up to Amel LaRue, one of the dopest in the world. And that's a beautiful record. And it's from her album, New Morning, and the album cover for the jacket she wearing in that album cover is so dope. I would wear it. I ain't even going front. But beautiful music from Amel LaRue. And shout out to her husband, LaRue. They wilding over in France, baby. But beautiful vibes. We got a lot of greatness coming up. My man, DJ Brother Z, remarkable DJ out of the 414. My fellow radio brethren. We both work in the same industry, but he's a super, super dope dude. And we got a track coming up from him. Wesley Joseph. Some newness from Victoria Monet, who will be in the 414 in a couple of months. November 16th, sliding through the Landmark Credit Union Live. Reach out. Is the track. We got some from ATCQ, and if you're playing at home, that's A Tribe Called Quest. This Generation featuring Busta Rhymes, as well as some newness from Cleo Soul. But right about now, we are headed toward Nueva York. It's Benito, baby. The one and only Bad Bunny on Listener Supported Hyphen, baby, where we connect the culture. Good afternoon.

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0: News that connects. This is The Grapevine.
1: Milwaukee Mayor Cavalier Johnson proposed his 2027 budget shaped by input from thousands of surveyed residents. Of the $2.2 billion plan, one of the largest allocations is $19 million for street improvements. It's the highest amount ever put up for roads. To afford this, Johnson proposed increasing parking ticket fines, doubling overnight parking permits, and having downtown parking rates start at $3 per hour, up from $2.25. The proposal also includes a 3% bump in city service fees and property taxes, a new library in Midtown, and additional resources for the Milwaukee Fire Department. The Common Council will review the budget in October, with public hearings scheduled for October 5th through the 17th, and a final vote is set for November 6th. Lenny Kravitz has been named the second honoree in Mattel's Barbie Signature Kinbassadors collection, following LeBron James in 2025. The collectible is inspired by Kravitz's blue electric light tour look and features a bronze mesh tank, bootleg jeans, boots, sunglasses, tattoos, and of course his signature locks. The Lenny Kravitz collectible doll is available through major retailers and Mattel Creations for a suggested retail price of $70. And Spelman College celebrates 20 consecutive years as the nation's top HBCU. This is from U.S. News and World Report. Spelman also came in second on this list in social mobility.
0: Tune in every day for news right here on Hyphen. And if they ask you where you heard it, tell them you heard it through the grapevine.

superbness. That's your favorite's favorite, the one and only Cleo Soul. Hey, Cleo, I know you're listening. From her album, Gentle Woman, which dropped a few weeks ago, remarkable work of art, carrying on the marvelous tradition she's already laid down as on a solo tip and as the member of the band Salt. Yes, that's Cleo. That's Cleo. She did an interview and took the mask off and told us that was her, which we kind of already knew, but... Force of Love is the track, and she's a force of love, because you can play some Cleo Soul in the late night hours, you know what I mean? Thank me later, but Gentle Woman is the LP, that is Force of Love. Your man, A Busy, a force of love as well, here with you on a beautiful Wednesday afternoon. Why do I refer to myself that way? Doesn't matter, but it's because I love you, and I'm a force of love, and I'm love to give away things. It's my love language, actually, but... I say all that to say, support for Hyphen, it comes from your membership and the Landmark Credit Union Live. They are presenting Rochelle Jordan. She'll be opening for Suki Waterhouse coming up Tuesday, October the 13th. Hyphen has a chance to win a pair of tickets to the show. For real. Rochelle is dope. Super dope. You're going to love this. But to enter, to win, you got to enter to win first, baby. It's not just show up and, hey, where's my tickets? 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But right now, we are going to hear the superb Rochelle Jordan along with the equally dope Dame Funk. Ooh, love Dame Funk, baby. 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Good afternoon.

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3: Depression leads to real pain. Man, they try to call me insane. Chasing love, we're heavy in vain. Church. 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Trying to tell you fame is your dream. Faking their faith like they ordained. Church.

That's funky. F-U-N-K-Y, funky. Yes, it's 2 o'clock. And every day at 2 o'clock here at Hyphen, we give way to funky. Not one, but two wildly funky tracks back to back. From the well-known bangers, the trusty dusties, and the hidden treasures of funk music. Two tracks back to back. Woo! That's funky. You can't tell I love doing the ooh, that's funky part every day. Every day at two for you, baby boo. And we got a wonderful gentleman, royalty, one of the early pioneers of jazz funk. Kind of really shook the game up a little bit. The magnificent trumpeter, who is no longer here in the physical, passed away back in the late 90s. But a remarkable gentleman and an immense talent. I'm talking about Donald Byrd, baby. Yes, indeed. He also had a band that splintered off of his whole canon of work, the Blackbirds, who have given us some incredible funky music, all from the Donald Byrd family tree. And we're going to get into the marvelous Wind Parade, as well as Think Twice. Maybe we ought to think twice before we start something nice. But we start something nice every day at 2 for you. Ooh, that's funky on Hyphen. Good afternoon.

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1: Once a candidate is elected, what power do they actually have when it comes to data centers? Wisconsin's governor could influence data center regulation. They also have the power to appoint new members to the state's Public Service Commission every 2 years. The commission can approve or deny energy rate increases for consumers caused by data centers. But the state legislature also has power.
2: New statewide regulation would be up to the legislature and governor through the normal lawmaking process. Tom Kircher, the reporter covering data centers for Wisconsin Watch, says the new legislature is likely to take this up. He notes that the current legislature has failed to take action on data center concerns.
3: This past year, there were maybe a half a dozen or so bills that would have regulated data centers, for example, forbidding non-disclosure agreements. None of those became law. I would say look for something to happen in the legislature when it reconvenes in January. It seems likely that there could be data center regulations put in place on a state level.
2: As part of the 2023-2025 state budget, Wisconsin began exempting sales tax on construction of new large projects, including data centers. And this is likely to change after November's election.
3: I think at the time when that law was passed, there was not a realization of just how big of a phenomenon data centers would be. Now people are seeing, gee, we could potentially have $2 billion in revenue. We need to rethink this. And so some states have done that. Some states have limited their sales tax exemptions. Some have gotten rid of them for data centers. So that's another possibility when the legislature comes back in January, is a review of that exemption.
2: Beyond this, it's hard to know exactly what Wisconsin's state regulations on data centers will look like a year from now. But there is growing demand for the state to take action rather than letting townships and city councils go toe-to-toe with corporate giants.
3: A lot of these data centers end up going into smaller communities that sort of by definition have fewer public employees, maybe less legal and financial expertise overall, and you're dealing with, you know, multi-billion dollar corporations. So if it's left to sort of each community to try to figure out the best way to manage a data center proposal, maybe the view is that, you know, some of that should be covered at a state level, and so that key questions are covered in that way rather than piecemeal.
1: For now, local governments like Sheboygan have a lot of power.
4: For which it stands, one nation, under God, indivisible, with liberty and justice for all.
1: And residents like Sarah Arndt want to know who will have the final say on data centers.
5: It's scary to not know who's in charge and who has the ultimate say.
1: But despite the uncertainty, concerns over data centers are motivating people like Sarah. And she says this won't be her last time speaking out.
5: I don't intend to stop today. 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

Yes, J Dilla lives on. That's J Dilla and Busta Rhymes from the marvelous LP Diligence 2. This Woman, featuring the late, great D'Angelo as well. Remarkable trinity of talent right there. Big up to Busta Rhymes. Never misses. Always got some incredible creative things happening for many decades now. Big up to Busta Bus. Big up to you, too. Thank you for tuning in to Hyphen. I'm your man, Zay Busy, here with you weekdays noon to 4 with flavors galore and opportunities galore. 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You're going to love this. 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I mean, don't heckle, I should say, but you ain't hear none of that from me. 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A woman who hasn't been here in a long time, and we miss her. I know I do. Hey, the marvelous Georgia Smith from her album, What Are the Odds? This is Dancing. Some of you are bound to be doing probably right now. Brand new music on listener-supported Hyphen.

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Hurry, hurry, step right up to this marvelous offering from the album Offering. That is the wonderful twin sisters known as eBay E, and the track is Hurry, Hurry. You know how twins do. They got to do everything twice. That's why it's called Hurry, Hurry. You know what I mean? Rex the Fly vibes here on Listener Supported Hyphen. Good afternoon, party people and a place to be. You're now rocking with your man, A-B-I-Z. Thank you to my writer who put that together. But very stoked to be here today. And stoked that you have chose us, whether you're listening at hyphen.org or through our the mobile app, which you could get on your iOS or Android devices for the flavors that's the nicest. 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We are glad you came through. My boo, I think I can rap a little bit. Maybe I'll get a radio thing up and rap. What y'all think about that? Let me know in the comments, for real. But we got an excellent opportunity for you right now, and it goes like this. 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My man, I love this guy, man. He will be live at the Turner Hall Ballroom Sunday, October 18th at 7 p.m. The Clarksdale, Mississippi based blues guitarist brings his hard road tour to Milwaukee, and Hyphen has a chance to win a pair of passes to the show. Just head over to radiomilwaukee.org/contest for your chance to win a pair of passes to see the spectacular Chris Stone, Kingfish Ingram. Marvelous guitarist, like one of the dopest guitarists I've ever bore witness to. And I'm gonna be there too. I can't wait. I'm gonna be in the front row with my phone out. But this ain't about me, it's about you and your chance to win a pair of tickets. Again, head over to radiomilwaukee.org/contest for a chance to win some tickets to see this marvelous man, Chris Stone, Kingfish Ingram. Love ain't my favorite word. I feel you, homie. Love hurts. Turn it all the way up. It's Listener Supported Hyphen, and we connect culture.

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0: News that connects. This is The Grapevine.
1: The city of Milwaukee has launched a new initiative to encourage drivers to ride together. MKE Go asks residents to try other types of transportation instead of driving alone, citing rising transit costs, parking shortages, and navigating construction. The program is funded through the congestion mitigation and air quality dollars and will run as a pilot through 2028. Parking meters in Milwaukee will stop accepting credit card payments on October 1st, and that's because the company supporting the meter software is closing. Drivers will still be able to pay with coins via the Park Mobile app or online. The city says it is looking to find a new technology vendor for the meters. And congratulations to Janae Aiko. She earned her first number one on the Billboard 200 chart with her latest album, West Side Whimsy. Whimsy is her sixth project to reach the list's top 10, and the 20-album track drops September 11th with features including Kendrick Lamar, Larry June, Absol, and Tyga.
0: Tune in every day for news right here on Hyphen. And if they ask you where you heard it, tell them you heard it through the grapevine.

It's a good day for sure. Brand new music, Anderson .Paak and Cordae with A Good Day from the forthcoming LP, which will be out this Friday. Cannot wait. The music video for this is bonkers. These brothers, they definitely got some great chemistry and put out some marvelousness. And they'll be putting out an LP on Mass Appeal. Money's growing like grass with the Mass Appeal. Mass Appeal Records, founded and curated by Nas. You know what I'm saying? Woo, I'm excited about this project, man. A Good Day is the track. And I had a good day, but unfortunately, it's over. It's over for your homie. I'm headed out the door at 4. My good peoples, the one and only DJ Gemini Gilly, she'll be taking you from 4 to 8, setting you straight, and from 8 to midnight, getting you right. It's the one and only DJ Meg Nice, and we all appreciate you. I'm speaking for them. We all appreciate all of y'all tuning in. But I got a little bit more time to go, and we got some Milwaukee music coming up from Matthew, something brand new from Kalila and Pink Panthers. My daughters love this one. I love it, too. Leon Bridges, Four Hero, Jill Scott, and Tierra Whack, as well as some classic hip-hop material from the wonderful LP, Follow the Leader, Eric B. and Rakim. You're doing it with the R. You're doing it with the A right now, but the A-N-T-H-O-N-Y is headed out the door. I'm wilding, man. I'm wilding. You know how it is when you get to the last part of the day. I'm already wilding out already, but I say all that to say have a beautiful day. Not a good day, but a beautiful day. And I got some more blues music. We gave away some tickets earlier this hour to see the superb Chris Stone, King, Fish, Ingram, excellent guitarist, a blues man, if you will. And I got the blues. I got the blues. We get into some classic material right now from the legendary reclusive Shuggie Otis with something a lot of us fellas can relate to. Me and my woman, we don't get along, but one day at a time. That's how it's supposed to be. One day at a time, baby. Classic material. Y'all have a beautiful Wednesday. We're going to do this again tomorrow. But until then, stay blessed. Stay fresh. Midwest. Turn it up.

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With the sun to seek, we were fierce now. Our glory days are nothing but a page in an edge-worn book. An afro, a raised fist, a black beret, black pride. Set aside, reduced to mere history. It saddens me. It saddens me. But will these words fall on deaf ears?

a bling bling kiss. So shall I just have the violins play for me as I recite this soliloquy of missed opportunity, a eulogy at the funeral for the modern day visionary? Or shall I rise as you call me? Will I fall or stand firmly? Mama, advise me, guide me, I want to be made ready. Baby girl, you sound ready to me. The spirit fire of Asada, Angela, Gandhi, King, and Garvey. In your veins bleed, they're your legacy. Keep your eyes on the prize of peace, and don't pardon me while I preach, because even hurricane and tsunami have spoken Earth's peace as they rose with wind and waves to say, cease this increase of heartlessness and regress. So please, please, beg no apology as you speak for truth. Move into the awakening. Bring, bring, bring the noise, daughter. It's past time for you and your generation to put this universal chaos in order. The now and future are up to you. So what are you and your brothers and sisters gonna do? Mama, I still question the meanings of freedom and peace, but I will not retreat. I will instead meet this challenge head on and

Thank you, Tierra Wack. Thank you for FOXing with a girl. You know I love you, fool. Philly, you all day. Each and every way.

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0: velvet dip on a. I got way too much. I can't keep it on a low. I got way too much. I got way too much.
1: 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Remember, pressure makes diamonds. I just play them. As always, I am choosing to have a good day today. And I hope that your day is going well, too. 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Shout out to them. Happy hump day. It's Wednesday, everybody. And let me tell you, I have finally come to the acceptance that summer is over. And it is time for a new season. But today's a nice day. It's a nice day outside. And I'm not going to lie, I am ready to see what the fall is going to bring. And like I said, it's nice out, but it is still a little chilly. But that's why we kicked it off with some heat. That was Look Like My Mama by AZ Chike and Tyler the Creator from AZ's recently released album No Rest for the Wicked. And the video for that joint is so, so good. They spoof a bunch of popular movies like Napoleon Dynamite, Dead Presidents, and a few more. Super, super dope. And at the top of the hour, you heard Bite the Bait by Rochelle Jordan. And she's coming to Milwaukee as well to the Landmark Credit Union Live on October 13th. I am super, super excited that she will be here. I've been a longtime listener of hers, and my girl is still popping out here. Love that. For more information on that show, as well as other upcoming shows from Hyphen Artists, go to hyphen.org or follow us on Instagram and Facebook at hyphen.mke. That's H-Y-F-I-N. I also got some tickets to give away for her show as well. You know we generous here at Hyphen. 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Hyphen has your chance to win a pair of tickets to the show. And to enter to win, head over to radiomilwaukee.org/contests. 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So yes, enter to win those. Coming up, I got you covered with some Rihanna, SZA, and Camp Lo. But now here is music from the city. This is 4 Month Lover by Elliot here on Hyphen.

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1: 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Count me off. Count me in.
2: What's good, y'all? 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Count the wins. 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

0: silence, so defiant. Watching you slowly dying, mind my business. I made the ball walk like Coney Island. Of course I level up, and so they clone the only highness. Mike King, you should get to know me. I'm him.
1: Yeah.
2: Can't nobody count.
1: We want that pop.

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2: A new documentary examines violence and public safety in Milwaukee and on the city's north side. Heavy is the Crown follows violence prevention specialist Vaughn Mays and his efforts to build community trust and find alternative approaches to policing. The film, produced by students from DocUWM, also shows community resilience paired with words from elected officials, law enforcement, youth, and others. Heavy is the Crown premieres at the Oriental Theater on Sunday, September 27th. And before that, I, Kim Shine, sat down with director Sean Kafer, producer Mackenzie Savin, and Vaughn Mays to learn more. Here's a snippet.
3: This has to be a labor of love, but also just community love. Speaking to the community, speaking to everybody who's involved, but also those who don't live in these parts of town, don't live in Milwaukee, just nationwide. Why did you want to do this?
4: I think a lot of people that don't live in Milwaukee see statistics, crime reports, the news, things like this, but they don't actually get to meet the people or see the environment. And what we're lucky with is like Vaughn has actually taken us around to see the north side rather than just listening to perceptions about it and listening to opinions about it. We get to hear the people there and we get to see the sites.
3: Yeah. And what made 2016 be the starting point? Because there have been other stories and other docs done where we started 2016 and we're, 10 years now past? What made that so significant that that should be the through line?
5: I think, one, for me, it was a catalyst personally, you know, just historically for my legal situation. It was based off of that. The film is also kind of focused on the issues that we face specifically when it comes to injustice and different ills of that nature. 2016, we had a lot of those prior to and since then. And so we just wanted to, one, bring kind of a visualization of, yes, these are the issues. This is what's happening. These are families. These are the stories, but also merge that piece of like the resilience of these people to, you know, the, some of the outcomes and some of the work that's been done along the way dealing with those things.
4: If I may go off of that a little bit, I just remember Vaughn mentioning, this is probably 4 or 5 years ago, I think one of the things that he was discussing, we started this project, was in 2016, after Saville Smith was shot, Louis Theroux came here and ended up making this documentary, I think it was called Murder in Milwaukee. And I remember you being really concerned, like their whole objective was really to try to capture this this shooting, this thing that happened. And then it kind of switched, if I'm remembering, and it turned into Milwaukee's north side is this war zone, you know, everybody's got a gun, everybody's kind of thing. And it gave this image that you really did not like at all. And that was one of our main concentrations going into the film, was that we got to show a different perspective of the north side. And I think we did that pretty well.
3: And what would you say was the part of the film or just this entire process that impacted you the most? Like, what'd you take away from all of this?
6: Can I start with that one first? I was going to say, it's changed my perception of Milwaukee, not just looking at my neighborhood that I live into. How can I support all of Milwaukee, every single neighborhood, every single person being considered my neighbor in that sense? And yeah, it's shifted the way that I view community. What can I do to help you? What do I need? What do I need from my political figures that I vote for? Just a little bit of all of that.
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0: see me with a briefcase, you can guarantee that it's full of bread. The sweater came in a gabardine, but I took the wool instead. Hands in the deep end of the bag where all the tricks is kept.
1: What do you got in there?
0: Try to interrupt my dance moves, I don't miss a step. Before I purchase the merchandise, make sure it's open and inspected.

You're listening to the Uncut Gems Afternoon Drive here on Hyphen with DJ Gemini Gilly. That was Masego and Buju Banton with Hello from Masego's album Fix Your Face. That was definitely my fave joint on that album. So glad we got that one in our rotation. Check out the album if you haven't already. And within that last half hour, you also heard Empty Pages by Larry June and Currency from their Spiral Staircases project. And Larry June just actually released a shoe collab with Adidas, inspired by his latest solo project, Who Cop It. Love me some Larry June. Good job, Larry. If you know, you know. Make sure you're tapping in with us here at hyphen.org or on Instagram and Facebook at hyphen.mke. That's H-Y-F-I-N. I want you to be in the know for all things, including who's in town and what we have going on around here at the Hyphen Studio. Coming up, I got you covered with some Raphael Sadiq, Georgia Smith, and new Busta Rhymes, D'Angelo, and J Dilla. Ooh, great collab to end off the hour. But now, here is some new Ombre with Peyote here on Hyphen.

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You're listening to the Uncut Gems Afternoon Drive here on Hyphen with DJ Gemini Gilly. That was Where I'm From by T.I., Anderson .Paak, and Stallone. And T.I. just wrapped his King Secession tour not too long ago with a stop in Chicago along the way. Love, love, love me some T.I. And I love seeing him stay true to his artistry and his family in today's time as well. And at the top of the hour, you heard Angel in Disguise by Brandy, an oldie but definitely a goodie. You know we play a woman artist at the top of every hour. Shout out to Ladies First, bringing in the good vibes into the 5 o'clock hour. Make sure you're tapping in with us here at hyphen at hyphen.org or on Instagram and Facebook at hyphen.mke. That's H-Y-F-I-N. I want you to be in the know for all things, including who's in town and what we have going on around here at the Hyphen Studio. Coming up, I got the SOS Band with Just Be Good to Me and some Estelle. But now it's time for today's Diamond in the Rough. Remember, pressure makes diamonds. I just play them. And that includes music made right here in Milwaukee. This is where Milwaukee artists get their shine, and I get a chance to give them their flowers. Today's Diamond in the Rough samples Am I Dreaming by Atlantic Star, and she has done background vocals for Anthony Hamilton, MC Lyte, and many, many more. Here is Dreaming by Elaine Essential here on Hyphen.

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0: News that connects. This is The Grapevine.
1: Milwaukee Mayor Cavalier Johnson proposed his 2027 budget shaped by input from thousands of surveyed residents. Of the $2.2 billion plan, one of the largest allocations is $19 million for street improvements. It's the highest amount ever put up for roads. To afford this, Johnson proposed increasing parking ticket fines, doubling overnight parking permits, and having downtown parking rates start at $3 per hour, up from $2.25. The proposal also includes a 3% bump in city service fees and property taxes, a new library in Midtown, and additional resources for the Milwaukee Fire Department. The Common Council will review the budget in October, with public hearings scheduled for October 5th through the 17th, and a final vote is set for November 6th. Lenny Kravitz has been named the second honoree in Mattel's Barbie Signature Kinbassadors collection, following LeBron James in 2025. The collectible is inspired by Kravitz's blue electric light tour look and features a bronze mesh tank, bootleg jeans, boots, sunglasses, tattoos, and of course, his signature locks. The Lenny Kravitz collectible doll is available through major retailers and Mattel Creations for a suggested retail price of $70. And Spelman College celebrates 20 consecutive years as the nation's top HBCU. This is from U.S. News and World Report. Spelman also came in second on this list in social mobility.
0: Tune in every day for news right here on Hyphen. And if they ask you where you heard it, tell them you heard it through the grapevine.

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are listening to the Uncut Gems Afternoon Drive with DJ Gemini Gilly here on Hyphen. That was Reach Out by Victoria Monet, a new one from my girl. And it was just recently announced that she will be in Milwaukee at the Landmark Credit Union Live on November 16th. Super excited for that one. She is so, so talented, and I'm glad to see that she is going to be releasing some new music soon. And within that last half hour, you heard some new Nolly with No Spaces. We had her in rotation with All Day a few months ago, and my girl is back with a new hit. Glad we got that one in our rotation as well. Make sure you're tapping in with us here at hyphen at hyphen.org or on Instagram and Facebook at hyphen.mke. That's H-Y-F-I-N. I want you to be in the know for all things, including who's in town and what we have going on around here at the Hyphen Studio. We also got some ticket giveaways, and I got one right now for you, Aries Spears. 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So, yes, enter to win those. We got a lot of good giveaways going on as well. Coming up, I got some new Pink Panthers and Dawn Richard. But first, it's time for Uncut Gems. Remember, Uncut Gems is where I introduce you to songs and artists that are still raw, still rising, but also still shining. Today's first Uncut Gem is from a collective that hails straight from East L.A. They feature a full brass section, sweet harmonies, and a tight rhythm section. Here is How Lonely is Lonely by The Sincere's here on Hyphen.

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3: Depression leads to real pain. 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
1: If it moves the culture, then she's at the center. 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

DJ Gemini Gilly here with the Uncut Gems Afternoon Drive here on Hyphen. That was To The Moon, Plan C by Erykah Badu and The Alchemist featuring Steve Lacy from their project Before The World Blows. If you haven't checked that out, please do. Such a good project and I keep revisiting it. Alchemist and Erykah Badu work so, so well together. They were actually in Chicago not too long ago and I hate that I missed it. But I do love how many artists have been coming in between Milwaukee and Chicago, between this summer and now, showing the Midwest some mad, mad love. For more information on upcoming shows from artists that we play right here on Hyphen, go to hyphen.org or follow us on Instagram and Facebook at hyphen.mke. That is H-Y-F-I-N. And at the top of the hour, we had the late, great Angie Stone with I Wish I Didn't Miss You. My girl thrived during that neo-soul era, okay, in the early 2000s. One of my favorite periods of music. Rest in peace to Angie Stone. Make sure you're tapping in with us here at hyphen at hyphen.org or on Instagram and Facebook at hyphen.mke. That is H-Y-F-I-N. I want you to be in the know for all things, including who's in town and what we have going on around here at the Hyphen Studio, like our hyphenated conversations. Coming up, I got you covered with some Fonzworth Bentley. That's a name we haven't heard in a while. And some Lucy Pearl. But now here is Aura by Aya here on Hyphen.

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0: Ladies First is a celebration of artists, visionary storytellers whose music always seems to move the culture forward. I'm your host, Element Everest Blanks, the culture plug. Here's a clip from my latest Ladies First interview. Today's guest on Ladies First is the kind of artist who reminds us that music was never meant to live inside of any box. She's a singer, a songwriter, a multi-instrumentalist, a storyteller, a musical explorer whose work moves effortlessly through Appalachian folk, blues, country, gospel, bluegrass, psychedelia, rock, and somehow through it all, she is still there with her unmistakable sound, sounding exactly like herself. Valerie, thank you for joining me today on this episode of Ladies First.
1: Thank you for having me, Element. I appreciate it.
0: There's a beautiful, lesser known detail about your story. When you were 15, your grandfather gave you a guitar, but you didn't actually learn to play it right away. And after he passed, you felt guilty and that you hadn't kept your promise. And eventually that guilt helped push you toward picking up that guitar and teaching yourself. If you could sit next to the 15-year-old Valerie, what would you tell her about what that guitar led to in the woman that you became?
1: I would tell her to believe in the music and just trust that path, because I have doubted, you know, as I've gone along, and creative paths are like that, because there's nothing like kind of crystal clear. You're just kind of walking into it as you live. But I would tell her, hey, it's going to be great as far as you're going to learn how to play this thing. For anybody who might be listening and telling themselves, well, one day I'm going to learn how to play the piano, or one day I'm going to learn how to play the guitar or the ukulele, I say give it a start now with just 10 minutes every day. Just dedicate 10 minutes and have the goal be that by the time you get 75 or 80 or 85 or 90, you can be sitting on the porch playing, you know? Mm-hmm. 10 minutes a day, you can do that.
0: You can do that. You definitely can. 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

You're listening to the Uncut Gems Afternoon Drive here on Hyphen with DJ Gemini Gilly. That was High by Nia Smith, and her EP Payback as a Dog has had me in a chokehold. It is so, so good. My girl is really tearing it up in the UK, okay? She was also just at the Roots Picnic in London, I think about a month ago, and I heard that she killed it. Love her. Check her out. And within that last half hour, you heard No More Old Men by Chance the Rapper. And Chance will be here in Milwaukee on October 4th at the Landmark Credit Union Live. Grab your tickets for that today. So many people coming through Milwaukee and to the Landmark Credit Union Live. Love that. Speaking of people coming through Milwaukee, I have an opportunity for you to win tickets yet again to another good show. Samara Joy. 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So yes, so many ticket giveaways, but make sure you enter to win those. Coming up, I got the Internet with Girl, and I'm excited that they'll be putting out some new music soon after they announced on Instagram over the summer that they would. And I also got you covered with some Outkast and Evelyn Champagne King, a good variety of artists. But now, here is Sun and Moon by Daniel Ponder here on Hyphen.

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3: 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Nemo. 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It's necessary work. 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